0: O melhor mix do Brasil. Mix.
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That's when I knew that your heart was scarring. 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Like, wait, babe, let me off.

0: 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Mix.
1: Oh, baby, how you doing? You know, I'ma come right to the chase, huh? Some women were made. But me, myself, I like to think that I was created for a special purpose. Now, what's more special than you?